0: My style, but getting lit.
1: Boy.
0: Love your vibe.
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0: We the best.
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0: Give me the light.
1: Yeah.
0: And we turn it up every time.
1: Every time.
0: And we bust it up, watch it. Yeah.
1: Watch it.
0: Ha!
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2: Regulators. We regulate any stealing of his property. We're damn good too. 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Gotta be handy with the steel if you know what I mean. 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
1: Wagwan Rasta. 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Me hago sleep early today because tomorrow me hago beach. Yeah, man. All right.

0: Somos Be More, radio digital para el mundo.
1: Yo, man.
2: Yo.
1: Open up, man.
2: What do you want, man?
1: My girl just caught me.
2: You made her catch you?
1: I don't know how I let this happen.
2: With who?
1: The girl next door, you know?
2: Man.
1: I don't know what to do.
2: Say it wasn't you.
1: All right.

0: Desde Medellín escuchas Mi Amor para todo el planeta.
1: Yeah, man. 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Me hago sleep early today because tomorrow me hago beach. 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All right, bless.

0: 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Y'all insane?
1: What you mean?
2: What's going on?
0: Ever since that song came out, every day they've been shuffling. Monday shuffle, Tuesday shuffle. Everybody. The whole world.
1: I ain't scared of shuffle.
0: Everything. It will get in your bones. It's playing. I'm gonna
1: see you smoking.
0: Oh, there you go. No. He's on.
3: Hey, man.
0: I got one more.
3: I ain't got time for your demo,
0: hey,
3: homie.
0: Hey,
3: no,
0: just
3: demo.
0: Just put him on. Put these on like this.
4: Party rock!
0: You got them in?
1: What? Vitamins?
4: Yeah.
0: Play along.
4: Huh?
0: Play along.
5: I can't hear. What the hell?
4: What?

0: Smoke weed every day.
1: Escuchas Be More.
2: Be More.
3: Wow, wow. Opisen de Nostasua, Ageode, completo Mami. Candela. Y yo, Gansa.
4: Mami, opisen.